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0: Well, of course, stay tuned with me, myself, and I, DJ Cressella, and of course, be with me on the dial all the way to 1 this afternoon. A very good morning to everyone out there. Saal mein do dafa to main good morning kehti hu. Baaki sare evenings hote hai mere. So yes, I look forward to saying good morning and greeting you guys in the morning. Thank you so, so very much for tuning in to the Evisa Radio 100 Pakistan. And of course, it's all about the celebrations on the dial. And with the celebrations, President Mr. Asif Ali Zardari and of course the Prime Minister Mr. Shahbaz Sharif have extended their heartfelt Eid al-Adha greetings to the Pakistanis and of course the overseas Pakistanis and the Muslims, urging the nation to include the needy and the underprivileged in this Eid celebration. That's a lovely thought. In the special message, the President Asif Ali Zardari Saab has said that the festival carries the great message of obedience to Allah, patience, loyalty, sincerity, and selflessness. Whoa! Also adding that the sacrifice on Eid al-Adha is not only a religious duty, but also a complete moral message, real success, he added, stating that does not only lies in the wealth, power, or the external glory, but in the pity, sincerity, service, and humanity. The President of Pakistan also said the real requirements of sacrifice is to create space for others in our hearts. Of course, that's a lovely thought once again. He urges that citizens to share the Eid joy with deserving people, including orphanage, widows, the sick, the laborers, persons with disabilities and helpless segments of society. Mr. President Asif Ali Zardari Saab also stressed special care for those who sincerely need one another in prayers. Thank you so much for joining into the airwaves. I've got to go in for a commercial break, but I will definitely come back on the dial. You're listening to Radio 100 Pakistan. This is the Eid celebrations on the dial of radio. And of course, your DJ is very much here. So stay tuned and of course, stay connected.
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4: Hi friends, I'm Mikal Zulfikar. And today I'm not speaking to you as a public figure, but as someone who cares about your future. 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The Anti-Narcotics Force, the ANF, is bravely fighting this battle, but they can't fight it alone. They need your help and ours. Let's fight this together. Say no to drugs, and let's stand together.
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Well, she's crazy about her daddy. What about Daddy Cool? Daddy Cool to bahut dur ki baat hai. I got some announcements that I need to be making on the dial of Radio 100 Pakistan. It's all about HBL Freedom Account ke saath paayein. 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

0: Karachi, Lahore, Islamabad, Hyderabad, Rahim Yarkhan, Multan, Abbottabad, Gujarat, Jhelum. 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

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This is the Eid celebration to the air. The first day of Eid, rather Eid day.

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1: 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This is all about the Eid celebration. अच्छा ये तो बताएं कि आपके घर में कलेजी पक गया कि नहीं पक गया, कि ये बता दे मुझे, पहले ये बता दे ताकि मेरे दिल को कहते थोड़ा सा सुकून मिल जाए. आई एम अ बिग यू नो 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Subha subha, you know, after the qurbani, this is the first thing that every household does, is they make the kalaiji. And it's really, really, really, really good. Anyway, it depends how it is made also. It's made with all those lovely masalas. Then it's absolutely amazing. Anyway, stay tuned to the Evisa Radio 100 Pakistan. I'm coming in with a track and it's all about, yes, a very, very good afternoon to everyone now.
2: Check this out.
3: Yeah, yes, salam.
2: You feel me, baby?
3: Spread love.
2: Yes, salam alaikum.

Less than half an hour in hand that I'm going to be with you on the dial. And after me is going to be Fatima, who's going to be with you on the dial. And she's going to be continuing the Eid celebration. Speaking of celebrations, well, according to the SSGC, that is the Sui Southern Gas Company, they say that the gas supply on the first 2 days of Eid, that's the 27th and the 28th, would be begin at 7:30, which was on the dot of 7:30 today, and it will continue all the way uninterrupted until midnight. That's till 12 this night. However, the gas supply will remain available only until 10 p.m. on the third day. That's May 29th. The utility providers also said that the gas supply schedule would revert back to normal timing from the 30th of May 2026, with gas available only during the designated time, rather the meal times that they have set. So yes, all the best to you people. 2 days you guys also enjoy. Pura pura din. Cook as much as you can, because then you won't be getting gas. They're going to go back to the normal routine. Anyway, halanki unhone bola tha ki 26 ko bhi, you know, on Chandrat, basically the day before Eid, that was yesterday, that the gas supply would be uninterrupted. But whoa, I don't know where the gas went. Anyway, stay tuned to the Amazon Radio. Paisa kehti hu ye to Eid hi aap log ke liye, you know, gas supply uninterrupted on the first and the second day of Eid.

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1: 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The time is just flying by. Just

Hello, friends. Welcome back to the Avisa Radio. If you have been joining us, Assalamu alaikum and Eid Mubarak. If you are from Pakistan, very happy Eid Mubarak. Thank you so very much for joining in. I'm going to be coming in with a beautiful number, and of course, it's one of my deep personal favorites, and I always bring it on the dial. Though I don't understand a word about it, but then again, it's got good rhythm, it's got good music, and of course, good composition, so stay tuned.

Well, my friends, I'm almost on the end to sign out. And of course, Tara to you people for today. But inshallah, I'll come back tomorrow morning. Same time, same place, same time. If you just joined in, a very happy Eid Mubarak to you. And of course, khush rahe, shado abad rahe, aur enjoy kijiyega. 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Buddy, you got to do it, right? Anyway, going to be leaving you with another good number. One of my personal favorites. And of course, it's coming on the dial with a Tara bye-bye to you people for this day. But I'll come back tomorrow. So stay tuned and keep listening to the air. And it goes like this. It's all about Pagal. Eid celebration is on.

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How are you all? 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